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1: So what about two people learning to release someone who's become a ghost in their life? Some love leaves you broken But maybe breaking is how you learn to rebuild

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1: When you're gone,
0: it may be all just a dream.
1: I just don't wanna be lonely.
0: But one day,
1: I'd rather be loved.
0: She'll come along.
1: Needed, depending,
0: and when she does,
1: to give a love I can't
0: I will fill her with all my joy.

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1: Ask yourself this. What are you doing it for?